0: DJ Running Digital Tech.
1: Already, many of the mutants disguised as human beings are walking the streets of Earth City. The streets of Earth City. The streets of Earth City.

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For tonight, God is a DJ.

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Love you good, but treat you right. 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

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You know what it is, it's prepared to share, to live and to give in life. You gotta be positive, you gotta love the life that you live without love. You're nothing at all, you're just another loser with your back on the wall. Fighting to prevent your own downfall, but in love, you're standing tall in life.

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Then the voice come back for brutal, good and evil, and make it neutral. Take out comp, evilize the whack beats, taking out punks, but still to say the least, the job is done, and still I have the strength for the night in the lyrical way.

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The bad times in life is like a telephone. 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

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Keeping a brother from giving my best. Gotta chill, gotta chill, gotta chill. Before I cannot feel anything that's going down. 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